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Eddie Vedder had his Ohana Fest over the weekend at Dana Point, California. A lot of collabs as far as special guests are concerned. Saw Billy Idol pop up Friday night for a Who cover. Billy Strings joined in as well over the weekend. And it would have appeared that they had a new drummer for Pearl Jam, too, because they played with Abe Labriole Jr. behind the kit. But it doesn't look like he's the new drummer for the band. Because Eddie Vedder put out a statement this morning basically thanking him and wishing him the best when he goes back to play with Paul McCartney next year. So, yeah, I don't know, man. Your guess is as good as mine there. It's Lone Star. They might be trolling us.

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Avengers Endgame back in theaters over the weekend for the encore to get us ready for Doomsday in December this year. And that made another $26 million. That's kind of mind-blowing, man. So, yeah, that was the number one movie out in theaters. The new Brad Pitt film, Heart of the Beast, actually looked pretty good. That debuted at number three. And over on streaming, Toy Story 5 now out on Disney+. My wife and I finally watched that on Saturday night with the grandkids. Really good movie. It's Lodestar. Phil Collins rocking things right now.

Cooper Flagg basketball card from Topps recently sold at auction for a ton of money. It was the 2026 Topps Chrome Updates NBA debut patch card autographed by Cooper Flagg. Yeah, that right there will add some more cash on it, too. But they got $8 million for that thing, man, which makes it the fifth highest publicly known sports card ever sold. It's Lone Star.

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30: 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Lone Star 92.5.

Yeah, see, Wendy's put out a new album last week, like the fast food restaurant. It's called Songs to Listen to in the Wendy's Parking Lot, and it's actually fairly entertaining, man. And it's real. I checked. There's actual real people playing on this. It's not AI. Slow, it starts over on YouTube if you want to check it out. Woo!

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Pearl Jam played a couple sets at Ohana Fest over the weekend with drummer Abe Labriel Jr. behind the kit, but I don't think he's going to be the new drummer in the band based on a statement to Eddie Vedder released on social media today, which you can read on the Pearl Jam socials. But yeah, Abe, he's in Paul McCartney's band, and McCartney's supposed to tour next year, and McCartney actually on Kimmel later this week, so it may come up. We'll have to wait and see. It's Lodestar. Definitely pretty interesting.

The Rangers didn't make the postseason in the MLB, but the Astros did. Wild card round fires up tomorrow. And, of course, the Astros getting in just at 500 on the regular season. They take on the White Sox. Wild card round starting tomorrow. First pitch on game one, 4 o'clock in Houston. Slow start. Cars right now. Just drive.

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The Nirvana reunion last night at the MTV VMAs, that was awesome. They got the Vanguard Award. The Madonna performance, though, I'm not sure what was up with that. And my wife even questioned it. She's like, what is she doing right now? It's like grandma up there performing. It was interesting, to say the least, to start the show. And, of course, she talked about how she was there for the original VMAs back in the day. Yeah. If you missed it and want to check it out, I think it's on demand over on Paramount this week. It's Lodestar, Mellencamp.

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It's some ZZ Top out of that Green Day. Of course, they're at for a Lodestar show this weekend on Sunday night, October 4th at the Pavilion Toyota Music Factory. We're loading up the Lodestar guest list this week. If you want to get your name on there, have you here again tomorrow for two more chances. Win a pair of tickets, 8:15 tomorrow morning with Bennett Skin, and also around 4:50 on the ride home with Jeff K. Trying to get you into that show this week. Billy Gibbons and company here on Lodestar.

So Saturday Night Live season 52 started over the weekend. Jalen Brunson was the host for the new episode. I thought he did a great job. The smacking, I don't know what it is, but that is always hilarious, man. The bit where he's in the office, like undercover NBA star, that was hilarious. And of course, Cat's Eye was the musical guest. Next up for episode 2, Dakota Johnson hosting this Saturday, and Turnstile be the musical guest. It's Lone Star. Here's the Police.

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Linkin Park's Unshatter film soundtrack came out over the weekend. That features basically live tracks they did a show in Brazil back in 2024. It's over on streaming if you want to check it out tonight. I'm Chad Tyson. Thanks for hanging out. Let's keep the shut up and rock roll. This is my Aerosmith Lone Star.

Another great weekend of college football in the books, and Texas still number one in the coaches poll after week four. Longhorns followed by Georgia, Notre Dame, Miami, and Indiana, and of course Florida. They jumped 14 spots to number 8 after beating Ole Miss at home over the weekend. Slow and start, keep it tuned.

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The State Fair of Texas got rolled with a good run of bad luck and Clint Black on Friday night last week. Chad Tyson, that's off and running, and what a great entertainment lined up on the Chevrolet main stage. Tomorrow night, Bowling for Soup is in. Mini Kiss there on Thursday this week. And this weekend, not only do you have a Pink Floyd laser show on Saturday, Kansas being a rock thing Sunday night. The State Fair of Texas, Lodestar.

Still hooking up this flyaway to Disneyland SoCal this week here on Lone Star. We got three more chances for you to become a finalist lined up tomorrow, 10 a.m., 2 p.m., and 5 p.m. And, of course, if you win, we take care of getting you and the family out there. It's a trip for four to check out Halloween time next month or the holiday season. So make sure you keep an ear out. Like I said, next keyword tomorrow, 10 a.m. Jason on the radio here at Lone Star.

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Alice in Chains Unplugged out on vinyl for the first time here in the U.S. over the weekend. It dropped on Friday, and I picked up a copy, and then I saw this because, you know, Facebook's listening. There's an audiophile group I'm a member of, and somebody in there said the original pressing from Europe back in the day, because it's been pressed before, just not here in the U.S., sounds way better than this new pressing. So I don't know if they changed what they were using to press it or not, and you can't really compare because we don't have the Europe pressing here in the States, but I can't compare with digital. So I'll report back later this week, all right? Slow and start.

Dallas Fort Worth Classic Rock, Lone Star 92.5. Thanks for hanging out. It's Stacy with you, and we've needed South Park. Oh, I'm sorry, it's not South Park anymore. South America. You pick up what they're putting down. Trey Parker and Matt Stone, still brilliant and still at it for season 29 on Paramount Plus.

0: Lone Star 92.5, Dallas-Fort Worth's classic rock. Thanks for hanging out. Killer prize up for grabs. It's Stacy with you. You have a chance to be at the opening night of Metallica's M72 World Tour. What leg are we on with this? I don't know, but more dates. So like May through June of next year. And you and a friend can actually fly to Vancouver for this opening night where you'd be in the snake pit. Such a cool vantage point. You'd win like a Metallica vinyl catalog, too, turntable, signed set list. No shortage of blessings from the boys of Metallica. It's all thanks to Q Prime, and you can listen on the iHeartRadio app. Just tap the little contest tab while you're there and enter to win. 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

Dallas-Fort Worth's classic rock, Lone Star 92.5. We've got two more days left of September. Here the 29th and 30th. 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

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About a month from now, new Nickelback will be out. That's due out on Devil's Night, Friday, October 30th. No.

0: North Classic Rock, Moonstar 92.5. Thanks for hanging out. It's Stacy with you. We got in theaters now if you want to go catch a flick. Prime Time, which you might be elbow to elbow with people for this one for a couple of weeks. Robert Pattinson starring as Chris Hansen. And it's a movie about the TV series To Catch a Predator. Practical Magic 2 still doing all right. Sandy Bullock and Nicole Kidman. Heart of the Beast, that's new with Brad Pitt in Alaska. And Resident Evil, which did really well in its opening week. All in theaters.
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13: Next. 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

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I got all mine set. You know who's number one. 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

Dallas-Fort Worth's classic rock, Lone Star 92.5. Thanks for hanging out. It's Stacy with you. If you're into music documentaries, Billy Idol should be dead. That's the documentary all about the underground star turned pop icon, fame, drug struggles. It covers a lot. That's on Hulu if you got it.

0: Lone Star 92.5, Dallas-Fort Worth's classic rock. It's Stacy, and I love to just rattle off the festival lineups, even if we don't go. Aftershock 2026, of course, California, killer lineup. My Chemical Romance, Tool, Limp Bizkit, Pierce the Veil, among many, many bands. Running very early October. Offspring, Sublime, Wu-Tang Clan, Day to Remember. It's a lot. Aftershock 2026, looking good.
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Dallas-Fort Worth Classic Rock, Lone Star 92.5. Thanks for hanging out. It's Stacy with you. Now, Stained, of course, Break the Cycle, if you recall, came out in 2001. We're celebrating 25 years of it, and they're celebrating with a tour, the Break the Cycle anniversary tour going on now. But It's Been a While is now 8 times platinum.

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It's Stacy. Thanks for hanging out. And they're not letting us forget Spaceballs 2 is coming, or the remake, I guess. Spaceballs, the new one, is what they're calling it. Coming to theaters 2027.

0: Dallas-Fort Worth Classic Rock, Lone Star 92.5. Going on now, we got this Talica giveaway happening, which, geez, oh man, the Snake Pit, such a good vantage point. 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

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Thanks for hanging out. And in the world of Lenny Kravitz, he has been honored with his own Barbie doll as part of the Barbie signature Kenbassadors collection. Didn't know there was such a collection, but it looks dope. $70 for it, though. But if your daughter plays with Barbies, get her one. And then she'll have the coolest Barbie ever. And actually let her open it.

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It's Stacy and homecoming dances, homecoming season. These dresses get shorter and shorter every year, I swear. I'm not getting older, the dresses are getting shorter.

0: Lone Star 92.5, Dallas-Fort Worth's classic rock. It's Stacy, and you know, spiders and crickets are more afraid of us than we are of them. Spiders and crickets are more afraid of us than we are of them. Spiders and crickets are more afraid of us than we are of them. Yeah, crickets. Imagine them getting in your house. They're very big and uninvited, and they jump. Cacas.
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Thanks for hanging out. It's Stacy with you. And as Motley Crue wrapped up their tour, the return of the Carnival of Sins, they're celebrating more anniversaries. 45th anniversary of Too Fast for Love, a special limited edition box set due out October 30th.

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It's Stacy. Thanks for hanging out. Collective Soul, they got that huge documentary all about their career called Give Me a Word if you want to rent it for like $3.99. 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They just wrapped up their Vegas residency, and 13th studio album is out now called Touch and Go.

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1: Thank you for hanging out. It's Stacy with you. And a lot of movies in theaters if you want to go catch a flick. For the kids, new one called Forgotten Island. It's an animated DreamWorks movie. Coyote vs. Acme with Will Forte and John Cena still in theaters. As well as Spider-Man Brand New Day if you know you want to take your 12-year-old to see it for the 10th time. But Resident Evil did really well in its opening week. And the new one with Brad Pitt, Heart of the Beast, is expected to do well as this primetime movie with Robert Pattinson.
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Very underreported true crime cases. They dive deep into it. 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
1: It's Stacy and a huge tour from Rush. They're doing dates through the tail end of this year in the U.S. and Canada. And even then, 2027, overseas, they're busy. I'm on

0: Live, Dallas-Fort Worth's classic rock. It's Stacy, and if you take the year 2025, as far as reading habits go, most Americans read fewer than 4 books last year. Now, I read Jurassic Park in 2014, and that was enough for me. I'm still recovering. It was super science-y. It had iterations. Didn't even have chapters.
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Thanks for hanging out. It's a Soundgarden, their final album. Expected to be released in 2027. They say there's 8 songs on there. Of course, the late guitarist and vocalist, Chris Cornell, on these recordings. It's being mixed right now.

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Thanks for hanging out. It's Stacy with you. And the Scorpions had to postpone all those Vegas residency dates. 8 of them. Oh, all postponed. And apparently they're going to make good on those on 27, August, September of 27. Unforeseen circumstances. That's their reason.

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1: It's Stacy, and there's a report on like annoying sleeping habits that cause some couples to split up. Snoring, top complaint, followed by tossing and turning in bed. And thirdly, stealing the covers. Solution to that one, you each have your own blanket. Say you got a king bed, two blankets. But I know people that maintain their relationship by having two separate bedrooms entirely.
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Stacy hanging with you, RHCP, or Red Hot Chili Peppers if you're not into the whole brevity thing. Let's do it.

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Stacy hanging with you on a little STP. Or Stone Temple Pilots if you're not into the whole brevity thing.

0: Lone Star 92.5, Dallas-Fort Worth's classic rock. It's Stacy. Today, September 29th, National Coffee Day. Also National Mocha Day. Look, if I could get off coffee, I would. It's, what a burden. 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Anybody have any tips on how to just drink black coffee? You probably have to have good coffee, don't you? Is that half the battle? Yeah, we don't have that here at the radio station.
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It's Stacy hanging with you. I'm going to go brew another K-cup for the evening, and we'll keep the rock going for you. You're in good hands.

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1: Thanks for hanging out. It's Stacy with you. And in theaters now, if you want to go catch a flick, Primetime. That's with Robert Pattinson, as you may know him as the newest Batman or the Twilight guy to me. But it's a movie about the TV series To Catch a Predator. So he plays Chris Hansen. Forgotten Island, that's an animated movie, DreamWorks. And Heart of the Beast with my beloved Brad Pitt. And following along the Alaska frontier, surviving with a dog.
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0: Starbucks has polluted our youth. I mean, ever since, well, I guess I was a teenager, so like early 2000s, whenever the franchises really started to pop up city to city, Starbucks made people think they like coffee. 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
1: It's Stacy, and I'm not going to go on a huge tirade, but today's National Coffee Day, September 29th. 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And you realize

0: Lone Star 92.5, Dallas-Fort Worth's classic rock. Thanks for hanging out. It's Stacy with you. Now, Metallica M72 World Tour continues, and that's May through June of 27. Metallica putting on a show, man. 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So in Vancouver, we can send you and a friend for opening night. Yes, to Vancouver. 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Insane prize. 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

0: course, classic rock, Lone Star 92.5. Thanks for hanging out. It's Stacy with you. And in theaters, if you want to go catch a movie, Resident Evil, which did really well in its opening week. Heard good things from tough movie critic friends of mine. Primetime is expected to do really well. You'll be elbow to elbow with people for this one for a little bit. Robert Pattinson starring as Chris Hansen as it chronicles the TV series To Catch a Predator. And Heart of the Beast, that's a new one with Brad Pitt and his good old boy.
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2: Ah, oh, what?

0: Doesn't sound super cold, especially when you're in 120 degree heat like we typically are outside. But I don't know, just in a work environment, getting below 60, it feels frigid.
1: Bro, I very rarely have my house below 70.
2: Turn your car all the way to cold all the time, and not on a 105 summer day.
0: Yep. Uh-huh.
2: Okay, turn your car down to cold, drive that way, wear shorts to work like I did. I mean, you'll have some goosebumps. I mean, this is not great.
0: KT's nipples look like the little emblems, little tokens in the game Sorry. Remember those little things?
2: Yeah, they do, dude. Like
0: those things
2: those little pawns.
0: Yeah, those little pawns, man.
1: I actually need the wrinkles to fall out of a shirt. Can I hang them on your nipples?
2: See, here's my problem with HR.
1: Yep.
2: As we can talk about my nipples, but if we ever go that way with Christina, it's a problem.
0: Yeah.
1: Only today can he say that.
0: Yeah.
2: Why, because she's sick?
0: There was that time that you asked her about the pockets on her jeans in the elevator, though. That was super awkward.
1: Well, you said, hey, I like the fit right below your ass.
2: It's not that. I asked if big jeans were back in, and I was right on that. Okay.
0: I mean, you shouldn't be commenting on her jeans and how tight they are.
1: You shouldn't ask someone if big jeans are back in while playing pocket pool.
2: No, I wasn't playing pocket pool. Gee whiz, dude. Come on. I do that at the billiards den.
1: Shout out to the late great Uncle Mike. He always lands with a pocket pool joke.
2: I will say, when I was rubbing my crystal balls last night, though, I knew Christina wasn't going to come in.
0: Oh, yeah.
2: Because she should not have came in yesterday.
0: No.
2: In fact, we are all in danger.
1: We all have COVID now, don't we?
2: Well, COVID.
0: That's the thing about, like, when we do the show here, the iHeart studio, she is like John Travolta and the boy in the bubble. She's got her own little room that she's in.
1: Right.
0: And so if we do a show, like, it's just the three of us in here and Christina's in that little bubble, we're not going to get sick. But if we'd done the show from the Haymaker studio, we'd all be in a very small room together. I was worried about that.
1: Okay, that's a good point. I hadn't thought about that.
2: Well, our friend over at the Haymaker Network, known as the guy in the back, was like, well, two of my kids go to daycare, so...
0: Right. That dude.
2: I'll just never get close to you ever again.
0: Yeah.
1: That's actually why my wife stopped working. When we had Maya and she was one and we were basically what we were doing is we were rotating, taking off work to keep our sick, take care of our sick child. Cause the second you put them in the germ pool, they're sick all the damn time.
0: Yeah.
1: It's just the way it goes.
0: So your kids are still in daycare?
1: Yes. Maya's 21.
2: good.
1: And now they've given her a lot of responsibilities as she's gotten older.
0: I had to hit my wife with the whole thing where, hey, I don't think we're going to go on a big vacation.
1: Oh, how'd that work out?
0: But the good news is you could get a highly paid job. And then we could probably go on more vacations.
1: Or even just you know what? Like, I've been having this discussion with the wife. And I usually have it with her after 1 o'clock so she can sleep in.
2: Careful now.
1: But, it's like, if you just got a little rinky-dink part-time gig, you could just take all that money and that could be our vacation budget.
0: right. The economy's not great out there. It's probably, vacationing's probably not going to be in anyone's future here very soon. I do want to bring this up to you guys. Obviously, heartbreaking loss from the Dallas Cowboys on Sunday. The Metroplex still trying to get over that. I had a tweet that I put out, and it said, I was just trying to find out who takes the blame for this L, in your opinion. Mm-hmm. And people love to assess blame, and that's a fun thing. And I was generally curious to see what the Cowboy fan thought. And it got like 55,000 views very quickly. And it was just a simple question. This is my favorite response that I got. This one is from a guy whose name on Twitter is First Round Bust. Okay. And so the question is, hey, who do you assess blame to? Who takes the blame for this L? And most people are saying Schottenheimer.
1: Yeah.
0: This guy said, they lost. Why do you need a person to blame? We need to be better as a society. Why don't you use your time on the radio to let people figure out a way to deal with their emotions?
2: Dang, I like that.
0: I just want to analyze every part of that. So they lost. Why do you need a person to blame?
1: Mm-hmm.
0: Well, that's sports talk radio.
1: Right. I blame the manager. I can't believe he pulled him in the sixth inning.
0: And then he said, we need to be better as a society. So, okay, good. So my tweet is representative of society as a whole. Mm-hmm. So I'm representing society out there saying, hey, get your pitchfork and torch. Let's storm the castle. Who are we mad at?
1: I would contend that society should spend less time, worrying about superfluous things like football and entertainment. Let's really drill down on the economy.
0: So I don't... we don't do sports talk here on Lone Star 92.5. We talk a little Cowboys just for a little bit. We do have the Haymaker Network.
2: Yeah.
0: And You know, so, yeah, anyways,

0: I'm also very passionate about all of this, and I care about it very much. So
1: people in Dallas care about the Cowboys.
0: So the next part, why don't you use your time on the radio, which my time on Twitter is not my time on the radio. So, but why don't you use your time on the radio to let people figure out a way to deal with their emotions? So how can I use my time on the radio with you this morning as you wake up to help you, the listener at Lone Star 92.5, learn how to deal with your emotions?
1: He's basically suggesting that the format flips to public affairs hosted by psychologists.
2: Man, he's right, too.
1: And really, there is only one response to that, which is, bitch, I don't tell you what to do at your job.
0: I like that. I'm going to respond with that. All right, we're off to the races on a Tuesday without Christina. We'll miss her. Keep her in your thoughts and prayers, and hopefully she gets healthy soon so she can come in and build her HR file against us. Coming up next in the morning news dump, a teacher loses her job because of an OnlyFans account. Well, I'm assuming it's a lady. That story's next.
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0: Good morning, Lone Star 92.5 listeners. You got the Ben and Skin Show on a Tuesday morning, and we got ZZ Top tickets that we're going to give away sometime in the next 2.5 hours. Be listening. Have that free streaming iHeart app at your ready, because you'll use the talkback feature on that to leave a message and have a chance to win. They're coming Sunday night to Toyota Music Factory. This week is your last chance to win. One of the things that we started yesterday is the top 100 TV shows of all time, according to the New York Times. We'll have some more segments dedicated to that throughout the day today. But first, let's do this.
1: Professional news, eloquently delivered by professional news professionals. It's time for the morning news dump.
2: Yeah. All right. Now, you guys need to be aware. This lady has got a crazy name. This is a story. A lady who was a substitute teacher. She is no longer that. Mm. Her name is Sheena Sittner.
0: Let's go.
2: Sheena Sittner, S-I-T-T-N-E-R. All right? And here is her story.
3: If teachers were paid better, women wouldn't have to resort to online content creation. It sex sells.
4: Sheena Sittner says she just lost her substitute teaching job. She's had as long as she's created.
2: Sheena Sittner lost her substitute teaching job. Pretty good.
5: Wow. That is
2: tongue twister.
5: Seashells by the seashore. Yeah. Do you have a picture of her? Because I think it's important for us to understand what she looks like as we determine her fate, right?
0: That's fair.
5: Because, you know, we don't base anything on looks, but we need to know for reporting.
0: Yeah, and that's just in-depth news.
2: I'll give you that.
0: What and
5: okay,
0: also
5: yeah okay then, can we not can
0: let
5: we
0: me,
5: just
0: let me walk over there
5: can we just not judge can we just give people a chance to be themselves and make money and not try to worry about who does what on the internet in their spare time? She wasn't teaching at that time. Let's cut her a break.
0: I love the platform of substitute teachers don't make enough money. I feel like that's one of the things that we've been talking about for years. The subs, the fill-ins, aren't getting paid the way that they should. So she needs to pretend like she's a secretary in a video. And
5: you don't know the theme.
2: Yeah. You don't know the details either.
0: I saw the pictures that you just showed me, and it told me what I needed to know.
5: OnlyFans is not porn. All right. No. It's not. It could be.
0: It can be.
5: Well, it can be, but she also could just be taking advantage of how sick everyone else is. Like, she could just be sitting there in flip-flops. You're going, oh, I like your feet. Yeah. Let me send you all my bank accounts.
2: All my bank accounts for feet. How have we not put our feet out there and made money off of it? And so just said we're a woman.
0: So her name is Sittner?
2: Because girls aren't buying guys' feet.
5: There's got to be, there's got to be a guy out there that would be attracted to KT's feminine feet.
0: What if we did that? What if we all started feet accounts on OnlyFans
2: as women, dudes? Right?
0: Yeah. No, just as dudes.
2: See, we would get nothing because women don't, they're not that depraved.
0: I bet some guys will.
2: Oh, okay. That's what you're doing.
5: No, I think you're right.
2: The gay angle,
5: like to pay for a tasteful waxing of KT's feminine feet and then start. If I manage everything and I staff it, all you got to do is have a few photo shoots. Are you in?
2: This is not out of the realm of possibility.
5: Let's split it.
2: If we could get some type, I would like to get some type of expert on to really tell us like how much could we really make. But if we're just letting the well dry up because we won't put our feet out there.
5: Yeah.
2: Well, we're the dumb ones.
0: Yeah. No, we're not. Well, we're not the dumb ones, KT.
2: Here's where this goes.
4: Sheena Sittner says she just lost her substitute teaching job she's had as long as she's created online adult content.
3: It's funny because I've had this OnlyFans account for 2+ years. So whoever did find it did some deep dive digging because 2 years later, and now it's being found out. I didn't, however, think that I would be completely stripped away from being at my kid's school.
4: According to emails, she is suspended pending termination with this warning, quote, please refrain from contacting any schools or districts.
3: It's like all of a sudden I've done something so wrong and sinful that I'm not even allowed to volunteer at his school. I can find another job. I can handle the backlash and the criticism. But when it affects my child or my children, that's where I draw the line.
5: One more follow-up question. Is there a Mr. Sittner?
2: Yeah, I know, right?
5: Because if not, then I think we should fight for her.
0: You know what I like? I like that it's the backlash that's affecting her child, not the adult content that originated the backlash.
2: Right. Yeah, his classmates going, "Hey, I saw your mom.
5: Come on.
2: Doing a cool show with some bubbles."
5: No kids should have OnlyFans accounts. This is about one of the moms getting mad. One of the moms got mad. Okay. Her husband's always up there doing parent-teacher conferences, and she did a little snooping around. And she's like, "All right, this didn't originate from a kiddo."
0: You know what else? I don't think her OnlyFans account is doing well if she was still picking up substitute teachers.
5: That's a great point. Yeah. That's a great point. This could be good marketing for her, though.
2: I think the story's the best thing that's ever happened to her.
5: Yeah.
2: And her I feel son. Like the question of, is there a mister sitting her? A, where is he sitting? But B, I think there was.
5: I think he's...
2: like, I don't think he's still...
5: Man. I think he's single, and his first name's Barry, and his last name starts with Mick.
0: I also think... I think it could be one of several guys she knew.
2: Oh, several? Yeah. Or women, honestly. I could see that.
0: They can't do that biologically.
2: Oh, okay.
0: Yeah.
2: Yeah. Her followers may be a lot of women, though.
0: Right. Oh, yeah.
2: Because I was kind of getting that vibe when I looked into
5: some more
2: pictures.
5: Yeah. Okay. Oh, that's the theme?
2: I could be wrong.
5: Okay.
2: I could be wrong.
5: Right. You spent a lot of time looking around.
2: Yeah.
5: Based on some of the other accounts I saw when I was doing a wormhole deep dive.
0: 10 months ago, she had a post that made me think.
2: I don't understand why she... Why did she have a sponsorship deal with Easton Bats?
0: Sir.
5: Softball player.
0: Oh, that was a Sheena Easton joke.
2: No.
5: All right, coming up next, it's the Today Game. It's very early. I hope you're enjoying the show so far.
2: Yeah, it's edgy.
5: Yeah, it's very edgy so far for 6:15. Coming up next, it's the Today Game. All the big important milestones from today in the history of pop culture and the world, planet Earth, next on Lone Star 92.5.
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1: 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It is the House of Haymaker. It is our sports network. We don't do a lot of deep dives in sports here on Lone Star 92.5, but we have a special partnership with iHeart, with Pluckers, with Lone Star 92.5, and with the Haymaker Network. So on Friday, October 9th, we're going to go do another lunch podcast of House of Haymaker. So Friday, October 9th, make plans to join us for lunch. We'll start the show at noon at the Pluckers in Dallas. More on that later, but right now it's time for this.
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35: It's time to play the Today Game.
36: Good day, hey.
37: It's a game. It's happening today. Let's go.
35: Take it away, you jackwagons.
37: Go get it.
1: We will go get it. It's time to play the Today Game for today, Tuesday, September the 29th, and we'll start with it being National Coffee Day.
38: She has been breastfeeding her fiancé, Sean, twice a week.
39: Christina?
37: No.
39: I just meant turn the music back on.
38: Yeah. They do like trying things, and they say that they keep a bunch of toys in their cupboard, which every time I go to the cupboard, it's just a bunch of coffee mugs and a little Indian sometimes.
39: He's real proud of himself.
0: You made that joke like 2 weeks ago, too.
38: That was 2 years. Come on.
2: That was like 2 weeks ago.
1: Is every one of those scenarios a lactating situation?
38: It feels like it is.
1: More of a like a half and half situation, or is it like cereal milk?
38: It doesn't appear to be skim milk, I'll tell you, based on the pictures I'm seeing.
1: So like a half and half, like to top off your coffee?
3: I would like...
1: Is that uncool if you know you're in a situation where that's in play to just honk one...
3: I think
1: the request. Yeah. Do you mind if I get a drag off that?
38: Just go to the store.
1: Well, yeah, but if it's in play,
3: what if you take a sip and it's like, "Do you have any almond milk? Would you mind eating these nuts?"
1: How long does it take after she eats the almonds?
3: Oh no, not those.
1: Oh. Oh man.
38: Yeah.
3: And then, what are you guys doing this weekend?
38: The show. Man, it's like 5 days away.
4: I hate asking someone, what are you guys doing this weekend 5 days before the weekend? It's Tuesday.
5: I was just worried about all of our content before 7 a.m.
1: Yeah, so do you guys tip at Starbucks?
4: No.
5: Yes.
4: Well, I pay on the app, so yeah, I do tip.
5: I tip $1 plus rounding up.
1: If you tip on the app, you don't, or if you pay on the app, you don't have to tip, right?
5: Oh, I have no idea.
4: I mean, in general, I try not to go there, but there is one conveniently on the way. But I try not to go there. I try to buy coffee and make it at home because it's cheaper.
5: 100% of my Starbucks decisions are on the fly.
4: Yeah, exactly.
5: You know, I'm just like, oh, there's a Starbucks. I'm going to grab
1: it. All right, man, I definitely drink too much coffee. Have you ever known anyone who drinks more coffee than me?
4: No.
5: No.
1: It's huge oil tankers I usually have with me, too.
5: Yeah.
1: Giant.
4: Number one with a bullet.
1: By the way, do you guys, the other day when I brought that, I was reminded of this because the listeners, if you come see us at a Pluckers, you'll see this. I usually have it with me. Somebody put some tire caps on my tire, on my tires.
5: What?
1: Did that happen to you guys?
5: Tire caps?
4: I have no idea what you're talking about. They put like some.
5: Like little glow-in-the-dark
1: dongs. And they put them on, they took the air, you know, where you put air in your tires?
5: Yeah, yeah, yeah. Oh.
1: They took the black ones off and put the little glow in the dark.
5: I bet your son did that.
4: That's got to be kids.
1: What son? It happened at Pluckers.
5: Oh, so you noticed it coming out.
1: Yeah.
5: Oh,
4: okay. Some listeners saw your license plate.
1: Jason Ferrantello, right?
5: Eh. It's
1: got to be, right?
5: I'm trying to think of who was there. I think it was those Packer fans that hang out with KG.
4: No, those guys are righteous.
1: Guys, it reminds me of the time I told Les Claypool that he needs to put more air in his tires. He is 63.

0: That's basically the devil went down to Georgia.
1: He
2: was looking for his old sale.
0: Yeah. Kevin Durant, Skins guy, his favorite player, stands by him no matter what he does on social. He's 38.
3: KD, why do people call you KD? Can I call you KD? Or?
4: Yeah.
3: Okay.
4: My first name is Kevin.
3: Uh-huh, right.
4: My last name is Durant with a D.
3: This year, what percentage do you plan on giving on the court?
4: 110. All right, Dave, that was the last one.
3: Thanks. What about the Pelicans? When you guys play the Pelicans, does it kind of make you giggle?
4: Yeah.
3: Okay. All right, that's all I got.
4: Good job, man. Yeah.
1: He said.
4: Yeah.
0: KD is awesome. What a player. What a player. But, God, what a weird history of burner accounts and sensitivity.
5: You could make the argument. He's the greatest offensive player of all time.
0: Yeah.
5: You could make that argument.
0: Yeah, he's 7 feet tall with those handles and shooting ability. And
5: without a catastrophic injury, because he had one, without that, he'd be so close to the top of the scoring list with many years to go.
1: We can skip the next one. He's not that funny.
5: All right.
0: All right. And finally, the first football game broadcasted in color happened on this day in 1951.
5: Do you like football? Do you like watching it?
6: The people of football.
7: Nobody puts football in the corner.
8: What is Colorado Rockies?
9: No, sorry.
10: It doesn't matter. He pulls another rabbit out of his head.
11: And Friday, Walter Payton, I hear.
5: God, man.
11: Come on.
5: Really?
11: Really?
5: He's dead.
11: Oh.
5: Breaking news.
11: I'm just finding this out. It's terrible news.
5: About a decade ago, Walter Payton passed away.
11: Oh, no.
5: Yeah.
11: This is terrible.
5: Yeah.
11: Now my nervous laughter is making it worse.
12: It's a pleasure to be with you guys here on the field from up close, just watching Coach Vance Joseph from here. You watch him now on the screen. This diversity in his background is helping him a lot tonight. Quarterback at Colorado, defensive back in the NFL, and here he is having the time of his life.
13: I love football.
5: Didn't that sound like that reporter was reading a Mad Libs that he had written out?
0: Oh, my God. All right, there you have it. Tuesday, September 29th. Good morning, everybody. All right, we will keep laughing. Today at 7:05, a great moment from a bad Texas Rangers weekend. But coming up next, just a few minutes away, don't go anywhere, the New York Times list of the top 100 TV shows of all time. We continue it next.
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0: Good morning, everybody. It's the Ben and Skin Show on Lone Star 98.5. Don't forget, sometime in the next 2 hours, we're giving away ZZ Top tickets. So be listening for your chance to win. But right now, it be time for this.
1: Entertainment headline. Entertainment headline.
2: Yeah. We started this yesterday. The New York Times went and put out the top 100 TV shows of all time. They asked some critics and writers. They also asked a bunch of actors. Like, actors submitted their ballots.
0: Oh, really?
2: But they didn't choose readers, but things like that. But actors submitted their ballots. They took about 1,000 ballots and pieced it together.
0: That's extensive. I really like that.
2: Most shows are going to hit a few of the big ones. They're going to move on. No, not this show. This show knows how to milk it. And that goes in multiple categories.
0: Yeah.
2: Show me a cow, I'll squeeze the udder.
0: Yeah.
2: Number 80 is a show you guys probably didn't watch. I watched a bit of it and got just distracted because it's real slow. But it's kind of in the Nathan Fielder world of comedy. It's How To with John Wilson.
0: Oh, I never watched that. That was on HBO, right?
2: This guy's an interesting guy because he shows New Yorkers problems.
0: Yeah.
2: With the city that they never noticed.
0: It was one of those shows that I fell into halfway through an episode, and I watched 5 minutes and went like, I don't know that I need to. I think I'm good.
2: He's got something else coming, and it's The History of Concrete. I mean, that's the type of stuff this guy does.
0: Really?
2: And he's very funny, but it's, it's a task to get through. You need to hire the Task Rabbit. Have like four guys come over and watch it with you. Why guys? Because they can fix things.
0: He's having a conversation with himself.
2: It happens a lot. Number 79, a show I never watched, but I know it was on forever. The Good Wife. I had run commercials about that.
3: I don't remember.
0: Was that had Juliana Margulies on it?
2: That's the one.
0: Okay. That was, I believe, was a CBS show. And there's a whole slew of shows that were critically acclaimed that were on television. And I know they exist because I watch NFL football.
2: Yeah.
0: And they run promos for it.
2: Watching the Cowboys game on Sunday brought to my attention that they have a show called Sheriff Country. they have a, let's find two words, mash them together. Like, it's crazy. I was like, who is watching this? But that's pretty good. Number 78, It's Always Sunny in Philadelphia.
3: Okay.
0: Ben.
3: I have fallen off with that show, but I enjoyed it so much for the first several seasons. I don't know why I quit watching it.
0: I think because it's hard for anything to excite you over a long period of time. Like, there's certain bands that I used to just love, and they put out records now, and I don't even check them out.
3: Yeah, it's just like marriage.
2: It's like, the thing about Always Sunny, though, is it's not like constantly on. It goes away for like 2 years and then comes back for like 8 episodes and then goes away again.
0: You're like the Jeffrey.
3: Celebrating your 30th anniversary. Like, I've seen it. I haven't watched it in a while.
0: Honey, how can you change this up?
2: I would say pretty solid. Season 18.
3: My marriage?
2: Oh, yeah, your marriage.
3: Yeah.
2: I'm still going.
3: Yeah.
2: I mean,
0: I'm into your marriage.
3: Thank you. Oh, really? Yeah. You want to watch?
0: I want to watch some more.
3: You want to watch our marriage blossom?
0: Yeah.
3: Yeah.
2: Always Sunny is the smartest show ever made about dumb people.
0: Ooh, I like that. I don't know that I agree, but
2: it's good.
0: It's a good category.
2: I mean, these guys are the worst people. They're the worst people ever.
3: They're the worst people because other sitcoms.
0: Seinfeld started that.
3: But those characters were likable, though.
0: Yeah.
3: These are not good people. None of the characters are good people. They're horrible people.
2: Number 77, Modern Family, which went till 2020 before they tried to turn it into Moderna Family. COVID joke.
0: Man, that's Sofia de Vergara.
4: Oh, yes. Hey,
2: did one of you guys fart or that joke stink up the room?
0: He sounds like that guy, that Kevin guy from Philadelphia that we had on that time when we were doing the sports buffet. Yeah. Oh, man, that one really smells.
3: What's going on in Dallas?
2: Number 76, some show called Somebody Somewhere. I don't know nothing about it. It's on HBO.
0: Never heard of it.
2: 75, Ted Lasso.
0: I'm good.
2: I don't think there's ever been a more overrated show. And it's fine. I liked it last
3: time. It's fine. It's pleasant. You know, it's like that. It's a lot like that. The show with about shrinks or whatever.
2: Shrinking.
0: Same creator.
3: Yeah, shrink. Same thing. Yeah. It's pleasant. There's nothing great about it. Anyone who watches it is like, yeah, that's good.
2: I like Shrinking 10 times more than Ted Lasso.
0: I like Shrinking, but I stopped watching it.
3: It was very similar to me. It's just like, hey, this is a feel good show.
0: Is Ted Lasso still on?
2: Yeah, they just brought back season 4. He moved back to America, and now he's coaching a girls' team. Haven't seen it, but I've heard it's not good.
3: So that British dame's not in it?
2: I think she is.
3: Okay.
2: I think so. Yeah. The big one or the...
3: What are you saying?
2: Well, there's a little
3: Watch yourself, big girl.
2: The little one who's in Fargo season 5?
3: No, she's a 7-foot British phenom.
2: Yeah, she's okay.
3: Like
2: you're
3: hourglass.
2: Talking about the big, yeah. Yeah. I think so, but I don't know.
3: Pretty great.
2: Maybe they're both in it. I haven't seen it.
3: Yeah.
0: Do they get together?
2: How much time do you guys think we should keep going on this?
3: All right, we'll get back into it a little bit later. Coming up next, a great moment from a bad Texas Rangers weekend, and it made us laugh. That's next on Lone Star 92.5.
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2: 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Once you start streaming the station, you'll see a little red microphone pop up, and you can click on that microphone. It's called the talkback mic, and leave us what is called a talkback. It's just an instant voice message that you send to us, and we'll play it on the show. If you got something funny to say, you want to comment on the content that we're putting out, if you want to review the show, good or bad, whatever you want to say, we'll welcome your presence on the show, but you got to leave us a talk back first, and that is on the iHeart app. Now, coming up here in 10 minutes, we got the Battle of the Decades as it continues, but right now, it's time for this.
3: Get ready. This made us laugh.
4: Something happened over the weekend.
5: So crazy.
4: It's crazy. Something happened over the weekend, but in order to get to the proper context, we have to go back to the past a second. This is, we've done this a couple times, but this is Tom Brenneman. He was the play-by-play announcer for the Cincinnati Reds for a long time. And, you know, he said something on the air before he was back from break.
6: Capitals of the world. 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
4: Ray St. Clair Roofing is like, come on, we did not stand for that.
2: Yeah, I get it. The engineer had the mic up, but it was so close to the time that you spoke.
4: Yeah.
2: I mean, there was only a few seconds.
4: It's 2 seconds.
2: See, he really risked his whole career over just getting that that line out. It made no sense.
5: Which, by the way, unless he's doing the kind of comedy like Sarah Silverman used to do, where it's just shock for the sake of shock. It just sounds like an old bigot just saying hateful, something negative about a place.
4: And like, what? Why is he ranking them, too?
5: Right.
6: Capitals of the world.
4: I mean, it's an F slur.
2: There's just this idea that I think people have felt for years that they make themselves more masculine the more aggressive their gay slur is.
5: Right.
2: And it's like, I don't get it. And then one of the weirdest things to me is one of the most masculine flexes you'll see is people saying, hey, man, I can't go down this road because I'll cuss. I'll say something that I can't say.
5: Yeah.
2: I'll tell you guys in the commercial break. But there is a homoerotic flex that dudes make. Mm-hmm. And part of it is the insults. Hey, S my blank. You know what I'm mm-hmm. saying? And it's like, well, what are you saying you want?
5: Well, I'm just looking at my options.
4: It is strange. Yeah.
2: It's strange.
5: But you can hear the disdain in his voice.
2: Yeah.
5: That's not even a joke. That's he's put out by their existence.
2: And I don't know that it really is that as much as it's really insecurity and just trying to be more masculine among men
5: in
2: a world of sports. I'm the most masculine. I can't even tolerate this existence.
5: I'm going to show this underpaid engineer what a badass I am.
4: Yeah, right. Just save it for the golf course after you hit a bad shot, man. Right. Call yourself that.
5: Yep.
4: Mr. Brenneman, some of this aired. I went over the air.
7: Castellanos to lead things off. Jim Day's going to be taking us the rest of the way. I made a comment earlier tonight that went out over the air that I am deeply ashamed of. If I have hurt anyone out there, I can't tell you how much I say from the bottom of my heart. I'm so very, very sorry. I pride myself and think of myself as a man of faith.
5: Here we go.
7: As there's a drive in a deep left field by Castellanos, it would be a home run.
2: Nothing is more important to me than my faith. By the way, there's a line drive out to left center.
4: It's spectacular timing.
5: It's amazing. That was like, you know what that was? That was God saying, you ain't dragging me into this.
2: Right.
5: Here's a home run.
4: So the Rangers and Twins played over the weekend, and it did not go well for the Rangers. But there's a broadcaster for the Twins. His name is Corey Provis. And he is talking about, there's good context here, but he's talking about a Twins fan who is battling terminal cancer. Okay. Jake Berger is the hitter for the Rangers. Okay. So while we're getting a little off baseball, telling a little story, because baseball's the storytelling sport.
5: Yep.
4: But Jake Berger hits a home run. But watch how Corey Provis handled this.
8: Audra, so many times throughout this year, you've shared these great moments.
4: First of all, he sounds a lot like Tom Brenneman.
5: Yeah.
2: Yes.
5: Old baseball guys.
8: Audra, so many times throughout this year, you've shared these

0: great moments between Twins players and fans, and many of them have involved Cody Clemens. It was a family earlier in the year, a fan with terminal cancer, who really wanted to meet Cody Clemens, and you helped assist that connection. So we showcase these players and all they do on the field, the stats, the big swings, the home runs. But the impact that these guys can have on the game and on this fan base is much larger than that. Swing and a drive by Castellanos, and Berger just hit a home run to center. Now it's a 6-1 Texas lead.
1: Perfect.
2: Wow. Wow.
3: What
1: keeps
3: symmetry.
1: The bit going.
2: He kept it going. And so he, you could hear it happen too, and he paused.
1: Yeah, he was thinking about it.
2: He paused. That was well done.
3: He's like, it's the last game of the year. Neither one of these teams are going anywhere.
1: Yeah, what am I getting in trouble? I'm sharing a story of a Twins player hanging out with a kid with terminal cancer. Yeah. Like, I'm highlighting the team right now.
2: Yeah. But that Castellanos thing, that happened multiple times, right? Like,
1: yeah. It happened again. I'll see if I can find it here, because it happened again when a guy was talking about a longtime fan had passed away. I don't have. There's more for sure that has happened.
2: Yeah.
3: It makes me think of the incredible Casey Kasem audio where he's so upset about doing the long distance dedication when a dog dies.
2: Yeah.
3: Exactly. Doing an upbeat song.
2: It's exactly what it is.
1: I just thought that was funny. The Rangers got involved in the Castellanos thing.
2: Oh, beautiful.
3: Good job.
2: Beautiful.
3: Good job, Rangers. What a season.
2: Season made it worth it.
3: Yeah.
2: What an exciting ride. Coming up next, it's the Battle of the Decades right here on Lone Star 92.5. Before we get there, thank you to our friends at Prosper Ford. Right now, the Drive to Victory sales event is underway. It is going on. They have so many Bronco Sports and Explorers. They have over 100 to choose from. Last week, we had two Ben and Skin Show Lone Star 92.5 listeners go to Prosper Ford, and they both got new vehicles. 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
1: 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ZZ Top tickets will be given away sometime in the next hour. 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We'll find out here in 15 minutes. But first,
2: he's an irrational, quick-triggered, nuclear overreactor. He's a masterful storyteller who consistently finds himself drowning in a sea of awkward. It's time for Now Trending in Ben.
3: When we first came to Lone Star 92.5, we realized that the decade of the 80s and the decade of the 90s were probably going to be the decades where the most music was played for this radio station. And so we thought, we're just having a conversation. Which decade is better, the 80s or the 90s? And so we decided the only way to really get anywhere in such a question is to have a bracket. And I dilly-dallied with actually putting a bracket together. And then local artist Ziggy came through for us. Great artist. He's like, I got you. And he put together the whole bracket. So we've got four different regions, and we're currently working our way through Region 1, Big TV, and Celebrity. Now, in every matchup of the first round, there's an 80s nominee against the 90s nominee. So it was the number one. We started with the number one seed from the 80s, Michael Jackson, against the number 16 seed from the 90s. That was Beavis and Butthead. Michael Jackson won. In the next matchup, it was Dynasty versus the Late Night Wars. The Late Night Wars won. It was MTV versus the Real World. MTV won. New Coke against the X-Files. X-Files won. Madonna beat 90s SNL. Ronald Reagan lost to Princess Diana. J.R. Ewing lost to Married with Children. Prince beat the O.J. Simpson trial. The Simpsons beat Mr. Rogers. And here we are stuck on a tie that we need to talk through today. Representing the 90s was Bill Clinton going against the 9 seed, John Hughes, and the Brat Pack. Wow. So that is currently where we are in the bracket. It's a tie, and I'd like us to pick a winner today. There's only three of us here today, so it should be easy.
1: That's amazing. And by the way, I want to add something real quick. We did our show at Pluckers last Friday, and Ziggy, the guy that put the bracket together, showed up, and he was like, man, now I know how KT feels. As I was listening to the segment, you were picking the bracket apart. I was like,
3: yeah.
1: Welcome to the club.
3: Yeah.
1: Congratulations.
3: It's just such a difficult thing to do. Like, I was going to do the rock bracket. God, that's impossible. Yeah. They just invite so much scrutiny. It's very difficult. And so Ziggy helped us out by...
1: He crushed it.
3: ...by doing this for us. And so... I'll just start with you, Skin. Let's revisit this. The 8 seed from the 90s, Bill Clinton, against the 9 seed from the 80s, John Hughes and the Brat Pack.
1: Well, first of all, it's an extraordinary matchup. I love it because I love both of these things in terms of their impact on the world. Like a lot of those Brat Pack movies you go back and watch, they're not very good. But, man, what an impact on the world. And then in hindsight, you look back at Clinton and go, man, not really a very good guy. But, God, what an impact on the world. But I do think that it really starts with him playing sax on Arsenio Hall at the peak of Arsenio Hall's popularity. And it kind of goes all the way to the Monica Lewinsky's blue dress and the stain on it.
3: Wait, was he the president when he did that too?
1: That was his campaign.
3: Okay.
1: That's where he surged in the polls. He surged in the polls when he appeared on Arsenio.
4: Like 92. Okay.
1: He played saxophone on Arsenio Hall's show. And then it was like, who's this guy? So if you look at it as those are the bookends, I mean, the Lewinsky dress launched the juggernaut that is Fox News.
3: Right.
1: That's where they took off. So I think it's got to be Clinton.
3: But the John Hughes movies are which movies? Breakfast Club.
1: 16 Candles, mm-hmm. National Lampoon's Vacation.
4: Ferris Bueller. Weird Science?
1: I believe Weird Science was.
3: There's a missile. A missile in my room. All right.
1: They're great.
3: I'm going with John Hughes and the Brat Pack. And that means, KT, it comes down to you. Bill Clinton or the John Hughes movies with the Brat Pack?
4: Yeah, I needed to brush myself up a little bit on some John Hughes things. Mm-hmm. Like, he was, and we could talk about what people are directors on, but he was a writer on so many things.
1: Yeah.
4: National Lampoon's Christmas Vacation.
1: Yeah, he started the vacation franchise.
4: Favorite.
1: Yeah.
4: There's Home Alone and Home Alone 2,
1: yep.
4: which are, you know, very important in my childhood. Our good friend Joe Montana from Baby's Day Out. He was a writer on that movie. We had dinner with Joe Montana.
5: We did at a booth over.
4: I mean, he was Yeah.
1: But it was, he, the whole time he's sitting there going, these guys are wondering why I'm with these four ladies.
4: He knew we were talking about it.
0: Yeah, he did.
4: And then we all gave him a little knowing nod before we left. Yeah. It was great.
0: What happened to the music, though?
4: Oh, my timed out there.
1: Yep.
4: Christina?
0: She's not here today.
4: Oh. But I think about Bill Clinton and everything surrounding it. Not only just being a president. I mean, look, I was born in 88. He's the, really the first president I would remember. I mean, I remember George W.H. Bush or H.W. Bush.
1: No W.
4: Remember, of course.
1: Yeah.
4: But, like, not enough to, like, really know. But I knew Bill Clinton. And the other thing is I think about Phil Hartman going to McDonald's and eating everyone's cheeseburger. Yeah. Give me Bill Clinton.
0: Not so good. There you go. Bill Clinton advances. A couple more that aren't really as noteworthy. Julia Roberts versus Johnny Carson.
4: So stupid. That's easy, right?
0: I would
1: Johnny
0: rather
1: Carson.
0: Yeah. Okay, Johnny Carson.
1: I'm not a big Julia. I mean, I think she's fine, but she doesn't really blow my radar like the way
4: she's Jennifer Garner to me. She doesn't like really move the needle too much.
0: Okay, this should be easy. Eddie Murphy versus the Fresh Prince of Bel-Air.
1: Come on, man. What are we doing?
0: Eddie Murphy.
1: Yes.
0: This is going to be a tough one. Friends. Representing the 90s against 80s SNL.
1: Oh, yeah, here's what needs to happen. In my opinion, I'm sorry to force this on you, Ben. I think we should make KT decide because he loves both things so much.
0: Your decision, KT.
4: I mean, what meant more to me growing up, the thing about the late 80s SNL I can really identify with because it's all of those reruns as a kid. Dana Carvey, Mike Myers.
1: Church Lady.
4: Dennis Miller, Phil Hartman, of course, Jan Hooks. But Friends was just, I mean, that was the thing. Record it. Like on VHS, we'd record Thursday night TV, you know?
1: So say it.
4: It's Friends.
0: And I know
4: Christina would vote Friends here, too, I know, as well.
0: Yep.
4: But it's Friends.
1: What if it had been 90s SNL? Well, we'll do that.
4: I would have picked 90s SNL.
0: Hey, the battle of the decades rages on. All right, coming up next, let's do the weekday update. Did a local media outlet take a shot at the Ben and Skin Show? We'll discuss next. Before we get there, thank you to our friends at Frankel & Frankel, Mark Frankel, Scott Frankel, and Gene Burkett. Those are the three partners at Frankel & Frankel. 214-333-3333. That's the number. If you or your friends are involved in a wreck, a friend, neighbor, coworker, anybody you know who's in a wreck, reach out to the Frankels. 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
34: Yeah. Thank you. Thank you, Frank. Appreciate it. And all the VO work you do for us. That was an abrupt ending. That's all right. Christina's not here. We have an excuse.
35: Yes, we do.
34: Dallas Observer Best of 2026 Awards. Yesterday, we went through some of the Arts and Entertainment Awards. I want to turn the page and look at the Sports and Recreation page. Right?
35: Yeah.
34: There's a lot of good things that caught my attention. Best Bowling Alley goes to Plano Super Bowl.
35: I've been there.
34: We did our show there one time, a long time
35: ago. Oh, that's right. Oh,
31: that's right. Fun. Yeah. That was cool because there was a person in their marketing department who loved our show.
34: Yeah.
31: That was great. I remember that.
34: That was a great time.
31: Yeah.
34: Mm-hmm. I need to go back to the Plano Super Bowl.
35: Me too.
34: There's a lot of bowling alleys in town. They're trying to, you know, we're a bar and also a bowling alley because
35: I like to keep
34: everyone getting everything all at once.
35: What is the name of that one down in the design district?
34: I don't know, but I know what you're talking about.
35: It's cool. I've been there for, I can't remember what I went there for, but I really enjoyed it. I thought it was a cool vibe.
34: I also never went to the one that used to be the Lakewood Theater.
35: Oh, yeah, me neither.
34: East Dallas. It might be Lakewood Bowl. I don't really know.
35: Yeah, me neither.
34: But I need to go to there. Best mini golf goes to Putt Shack.
35: Where's that?
34: They take the win over Puttery.
35: Okay.
34: Putt Shack's the one by... And the one by the Cosm?
35: Yeah, give me Pop Stroke, dude.
34: Oh, Pop Stroke.
31: That's the one over there.
34: Yeah, I think
35: they're both, though. I think there's a Puttery over there, too.
34: Yeah.
31: There's a Puttery and there's a Pop Stroke, but I don't know what Putt Shack is.
34: I don't know what Putt Shack is either, then.
35: Isn't that a song by the B-52s?
31: The Putt Shack is a little old shack where everyone had matching balls.
34: Oh, that'd be dope. Everyone's got the same ball. It's white. Why did I pick my color at a mini, if I'm mini golfing? Putt Shack's in Addison.
35: Yep.
34: Let's go.
35: Wait, is that the one over there by Pluckers?
34: It might be the one by Pluckers.
35: I think it's the one by Pluckers.
31: Oh, yeah, yeah. I drive by it all the time. I need to go check that out.
35: I think our homeboy, Raphael's homeboy, is the manager there.
34: We need to go to Putt Shack, and we need to go to Bat Box, too. Take a little BP.
31: Yeah, I saw that over there.
34: Awesome.
35: I'd love to take some BP right now.
31: Is that the Top Golf of baseball? Is that what that is? Okay.
34: Yeah, and it's right over there by the Pluckers in Addison. We should just go right after the show.
31: Yeah, let's go.
34: Best Maverick not named Cooper Flagg.
35: Kyrie Irving.
0: It's a no-brainer. I think, yeah. But, I mean, that's close right off the rip. He might be better than Cooper Flagg right now.
34: The Dallas Observer goes with Masai Ujiri.
35: Okay.
0: What?
34: I mean, he's the cleaner. He's coming in to fix things.
35: No, right? I mean, I'm very excited about
0: the best Maverick?
34: Yep.
0: I don't understand.
34: They're doing a bit.
35: They're saying, hey, man, he's a Maverick now.
0: Okay.
35: We got Masai.
0: Okay.
34: He is.
35: And he is.
0: Yeah.
34: Best 2026 draft pick from a sports team.
35: Say it again.
34: Best 2026 draft pick from a sports team.
0: Caleb Downs.
34: There you go. Caleb Downs.
0: No brainer. Not Dude's Malachi amazing.
35: Lawrence. What about Barham?
0: Barham's awesome, but he's not Caleb Downs to me.
35: He's better than Parsons.
34: No, I don't think so.
35: I tweeted that on Sunday, and someone thought I was being serious. And they're like, I don't know, man. I'm like, come on, dude. It's Twitter.
34: Every NFL team is going to go, well, here's what this guy does. He runs as hard as he can downhill. So we're just going to try to pop it over his head now. And who's going to cover it? DeMarvian Overshown, who is the next coming of Jesus, but can't stay on the field.
35: Mm.
34: Best Dallas Star, Mika Rantanen, and best GM, Jim Neal, Dallas Stars.
35: It's a bad name.
34: Jim Neal. What are you doing?
0: Oh, I'm sorry. I fell asleep.
34: Stars hockey's back this week.
0: Yeah, I'm so excited about it. I can't wait. I'm all over it.
35: Have you guys been to some of the preseason hockey games yet?
0: I have.
34: Okay, dude. I'm going to sick Jeff K on you if you
35: can. Jeff K will bust your ass.
34: Best Dallas Cowboy?
35: Dak Prescott.
0: Yeah, Dak Prescott. I agree.
34: George Pickens.
35: No. He's not even the best receiver.
0: He's not. He is.
35: Take a lap, Observer.
34: Best Texas Ranger.
0: Oh, this is tough.
35: Probably Jake Berger.
0: Who's on their team now?
34: They have so many big names, and it's so disappointing they don't make the playoffs.
35: Jake DeGrom.
34: They have DeGrom.
35: But, he was every other start was bad.
34: Who at the trade deadline said, no, I want to win here.
0: And yeah.
34: Went, okay, aye, captain. We'll get behind you. And then he gave up 8 runs.
0: They need to.
34: Important start of the year.
0: Tear it down.
34: Oh, they are. They have to.
0: They should have torn it. They kept it together for this crap.
35: I don't know, man. They went to the final day of the year before losing to Minnesota while Houston just lapped. Who are they playing? I forgot.
34: Should have been Zeke Duran, too, as best Ranger. Best sports media personality.
35: Oh, let's go. It's us.
34: Don't guess yet. Y'all think about this for a minute, because this is where I kind of thought the Dallas Observer might have been looking at us, maybe. I don't know.
0: Okay.
34: You know, you're just wired. You think maybe they're talking about me. Maybe I'm paranoid.
35: I know who it is.
34: We like the snarky radio guys and podcast hosts who cuss and make fart jokes as much as the next local media outlet. Okay. Hey, what are you saying? They do that?
35: Yeah.
34: Not like we do.
35: No.
34: We make more fart jokes than anyone, and I'll fight anyone who says we don't.
35: We're on Lone Star, dude. We haven't been on a sports station since before the pandemic.
34: That doesn't mean, though, I think we're known to be a little bit of everything.
35: Yep.
34: We like the snarky radio guys and podcast hosts who cuss and make fart jokes as much as the next local media outlet. Damn.
35: But they're saying they like them.
34: But sometimes, as a sports fan, it's nice to follow an old-school sportscaster who just talks ball.
35: Sam Gannon.
34: Best sports media personality for the Dallas Observer goes to
0: Chuck
34: WFAA's Mike Leslie.
35: Cool, man. That was pretty good.
34: Dude, come on.
35: Shout out to Mike.
34: Shout out to Mike for sure. Good dude. But also, I felt like they're like, you know what? None of the radio guys are going to qualify this year. We're going TV. We've made our decision.
0: And he makes fart jokes?
34: No, he... That's the thing. Is they're saying he's an old school guy who just talks ball. And I'm like, hold on. Mike Leslie, I can catch him not talking ball sometime. I'm going to find a clip of him not talking ball.
35: That was a nice thing, though, because...
34: He's great.
35: Whatever. I don't think that people look at reporters as opinion makers.
34: Yeah.
35: So that's a nice bone to throw him.
34: Sure.
35: They're saying, hey, we acknowledge you do more than the stand-up.
34: Yeah.
35: So.
34: There you go.
0: All right.
34: Food and drink tomorrow.
35: Nice.
0: Okay, food and drink tomorrow. Let's milk those udders. Coming up next, it's a news quickie. We got two rednecks news stories for you rednecks out there. We'll do it next right here on Lone Star 92.5. 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

0: Good morning, everybody. 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Tell you what, let's do this. Let's give away those ZZ Top tickets. The first person using the talkback feature on the iHeart app that leaves their name, their phone number, and their email address and can answer this question. KT was just reading some awards from the Dallas Observer Awards, and they had the best local sportscaster. Who was it? We just told you who it was. If you're listening, you know. The first person that can tell us with your name, your phone number, and your email address, you are going to win ZZ Top tickets. But right now, it's time for this.
1: Give me that news quickie.
0: That's a good intro. You might be shocked to find out that one Dallas Observer best Ben and Skin Show second intro. Most work put into it beforehand.
2: We need to do the Ben and Skinnies. Yeah. We talked about that. We need to do our awards that we give out for our own show and for other shows for whatever the hell we want.
0: And just give them all to Shackelford.
2: Yeah, he deserves a ton of awards.
3: I think he still needs to prove it.
0: Yep.
3: Two redneck stories. Let's start with a fight at the NASCAR race that trickled down to a place where I could see Ben being an innocent bystander.
4: Crew members and not necessarily drivers that were involved with that altercation with Corey Heim took a shot that looked like from a crew member down here by the hot dog stand. So I'm sure NASCAR will take a good look at that. But it happened right in front of the famous hot dog stand. Let's go to Blake McCandless, who has a little more insight as to what took place.
5: Yeah, guys, I was standing right there. Corey Heim was just walking back to his hauler right in front of the hot dog stand. Punches were thrown.
3: Dude, there's a video. They're all fighting by the hot dog stand. It's amazing.
2: That's great. Do you guys think that the world missed an opportunity not giving me the nickname Hot Dog?
0: Yeah.
2: Hot Dog Rogers.
0: I'm pretty sure that guy.
2: Ben Hot Dog Rogers was.
0: I think that guy was just talking about a hot dog stand. Did you hear that?
3: Hot dog stand.
2: I have so many people, anytime they find like Amazon deal on a hot dog roller, they send me the link. Dude. I think my name is almost synonymous with hot dogs, right?
3: That was like $100.
2: Yeah.
3: It feels like plenty of room for your buns on there, too.
0: Yeah. You know what I just thought about would be a really great nickname for a guy named Frank is All Be Frank. That'd be a badass nickname.
3: Too bad that there's not any Franks anymore. Yeah. There's some kids named Frank.
0: Let's get some Franks in here.
2: I think I'm going to have some promos made for Hot Dog Rogers. Jeff Skin Wade and Ben Hot Dog Rogers.
3: That's amazing.
0: Clog your arteries with them every morning on Lone Star 925.
3: This is the hot dog stand.
5: Yeah, guys, I was standing right there. Corey Heim was just walking back to his hauler right in front of the hot dog stand. Punches were thrown.
2: The hot dog
3: stand. There's like 20 guys fighting. They're all wearing their fire retardant suits.
6: Hey, watch the hot dogs. Hey, those rollers are hot. Kind of. They're mildly hot. Don't touch those. It would be very unpleasant. It wouldn't burn you, but it might be unpleasant. Back off.
0: Oh, I'm just thinking about SOG being short for soggy.
3: Soggy. Now, also in what I'm calling redneck news for no good reason, we go up to Oklahoma where this happened. Whoa, what?
2: Wow.
0: That sounds like Satan, bro.
2: You got possessed, Satan.
0: Wow.
2: Wow, your computer is possessed, probably from all that weird porn you look at.
0: You should never.
3: That's crazy.
0: You should never watch Satan porn, dude. It is so bad for you.
3: I'd never do that on my laptop. Macs are too expensive.
0: Right. Yeah. You do it on your wife's laptop, right?
3: No. I actually just have a projector screen.
2: Projector. Yeah. That's bold.
0: And you do it in the backyard on the side of the house.
2: with a picket fence. He's got chain link fence.
0: They're riding their bikes down the alley, and they turn and look to their left, and there's Satan porn projected on the wall of his house.
2: Good Lord.
3: So the story is a 44-year-old man was naked and caught in Oklahoma just zipping by on a scooter down the street, which is, if you're going to be naked, the scooter's like the perfect mode of transportation. You're standing on it. You're letting it fly free. That's better than a naked guy on a train, naked guy on a bus, just on a scooter.
2: Oh, that's weird.
3: Just kind of getting the right leg going to get momentum.
2: Wow. It's like the dog holding his head out the window.
3: Yeah.
2: Tongue is kind of trailing behind the car.
0: Looking like Jason Garrett on a train.
3: 100%. So they got reported. Damn it. I cannot believe the audio did that. That's crazy.
2: You need to change your ways, man.
0: Yeah.
3: You need to repent,
0: by the way.
2: I'd like you to come to my Bible study.
3: I'm fine.
0: No, you can admit it to his friends in Bible study.
3: the officer goes to arrest him and goes, "What the hell are you doing, bro?" And then he responded, which I had all this because, but it, the audio was up. And he responded with, "I'm just riding around." The officer goes, "Why are you naked?" He goes, "I was bored." You know what? Small town Oklahoma. Yeah, not a lot to do.
0: Yeah.
3: You know something I've never done before? I never scootered naked down the neighborhood.
2: You're forcing,
3: maybe I should try that.
2: That's not fair to force that junk on everyone's eyeballs.
0: Right.
2: Right? You know, it could be inappropriate. You're going out into the public domain. You could force that on like a nice family.
0: I mean, I get it on a bicycle, but not on a scooter.
3: Oh, a bicycle. See, that's the thing. The scooter is perfect. The bicycle is not a comfortable thing to ride naked.
2: Yeah. Do you guys remember?
3: You get one of those fists that comes up when you pedal?
2: when you're growing up, the BMX, for us, the BMX bike, that was the main thing, right?
0: Yeah.
2: And then you start getting closer and closer to, oh my God, that guy's getting his permit when he's 15. Like, he's going to be driving when he's 15. But then there's a little window in there. There's a couple years where it's like, somebody's got a moped.
3: Oh, hell yeah.
2: A scooter. And it's like, it is cheat code, man.
0: I very much remember, you know, and Ben, he lived on the other side of Richardson. And I very much remember before we got to high school, ninth grade, him and our buddy Alvarez got on that scooter and rode it all the way over to my house.
2: Yeah, we drove that thing all over.
0: Over Richardson.
2: All over that. Richardson.
3: That's dope.
0: Yeah.
3: I had a go-kart.
2: We had a guy. You had a go-kart?
3: Yeah.
0: He's still that's one. Cool.
2: There was another guy who had a the first guy with a moped at our elementary school was Ronald Salsa. What a last name.
3: Yeah.
2: Last name.
3: Dude.
2: That's like James Sales in our sales department. I wonder if he worked in the salsa business.
0: He's a dancer.
2: Would that?
3: He should. Ron Salsa?
2: Yeah.
3: That's
2: his best friend was Jimmy Samba.
3: God, that is such a good porn name.
2: I made up that last one. All right, coming up next, let's cuss the Cowboys DFW right here on Lone Star 92.5.
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1: 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Thank you for starting your morning off with us. We don't do a lot of sports talk here on this version of our show that we do on Lone Star, but of course, our radio show over the years, we have worked at The Ticket and twice at The Fan. And so we have, and we worked at 103.3 ESPN with Randy Galloway. And we've done a lot of sports talk over the years. That's not what this incarnation of our show is. So we just do little short bursts of sports talk here on Lone Star, but we do have a sports network. 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We do deep dives with sports there. 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Haymaker Network. We sure would appreciate it. But right now it's time for this.

0: Cowboys topic du jour that I wanted to get into kind of involves the Rangers a little bit too, because the Rangers season ended just terribly. They went out with a whimper. They're 80-82, but over the last 10 years, the Rangers missed the playoffs 9 times. Okay, dating back to 2017. They missed the playoffs 9 times.
1: That's insane to me.
0: But in 2023, they went to the playoffs and won the World Series. And it reminded me of the old bar conversation that you might have had or just talking around with the guys and gals. What would you rather have? A decade of not winning ever, but you win one Super Bowl? Or constantly winning and being in it? And I think this Rangers action and just the overall disinterest in the Rangers has proven to me that it's not better to get the World Series.
2: Nope.
0: It's better to always try to be in it. And that's kind of the Cowboys' philosophy.
2: It is. They're never hit rock bottom, and they never truly reach the ultimate goal, and they're always in the discussion. They're always a trade away or something like that. And so that's been the thing that's cursed them the most, and their brand has grown because they're always in the mix. That Rangers thing is so weird to me. I've lost interest in the Rangers. I used to probably like Rangers baseball the most, probably more than the Mavs or Cowboys, and it's just not interesting to me anymore, and I don't even know why. The Mavericks were very close to being what you're talking about, except they broke through and won it in 2011 because Dirk put the whole market on his shoulders and got it done. But it was very close to that, where they just contended, but never won it. And I still think had they not won the championship, I would have way rather enjoyed a decade of contention than one championship and 9 years of sucking.
1: You know what's interesting? Oh, here's a way to look at it, Ben. Look at the Mavericks from 2000 to 2010, and then look at them from 2011 to 2020. Because what you have is you have a championship, and then I think one playoff series victory in 10 years. Not victory, but series. Yeah, series win.
0: Series win, wow.
1: I think that's it. I think they beat San Antonio one time. Mm-hmm. Maybe not. Maybe they just won the championship. So, but if you use the years before it leading up to the championship, remember going to the finals and all those conference finals and all that stuff. It is easier once you get to the mountaintop to go, okay, we got that. I wish we were just in it every year.
2: Yeah.
1: But, the Rangers have not even been likable.
2: No.
1: And that was the thing about those teams. And I think part of it had to do with how close we felt to the organization. But, man, those Ranger teams that went to the World Series and lost.
0: They're fun.
1: They were so likable and fun. This team is not fun.
2: They were fun. I mean, just think about those Rangers teams from 09 and, or was it 2010, 2011?
1: Mm-hmm.
2: You had Michael Young, the all-time hit leader for the Rangers and a true leader in the clubhouse. You had Ian Kinsler. Elvis was so much fun.
1: Then Beltre gets
2: Napoli,
1: there.
2: Beltre, Nelly, Derek Holland, Colby Lewis. You had so many guys who were, relate to, or you were fans of individuals. Yeah. I don't know really anybody on this team that is likable in that way. I mean, Corey Seager is one of the greatest players ever, but he's like white toast, you know?
0: Yeah, and I mean, he signed here so he could be an introvert and not have to take batting practice with the team, and he can be on his own schedule and have his own training staff and all that stuff. The thing, I was telling our friend, slightly biased, over from the Haymaker Network this recently, I said, because he brings up the 2011, 2010, all those teams, and I said, if you always bring them up, then you should just never watch baseball again. Because it's never going to be that good.
1: That's
0: it will never be.
2: I mean, what they had back to back World Series. Yeah,
0: just the team, the personalities, all of it. Ron Washington, all of that together that they built towards, and we saw them build towards. Like, we'll never get that back. But like, what to me is like, we can chase like getting in the playoffs again and being good again, and that just hasn't happened because they were trying to run it back 3 straight years and failed. And the owners didn't help by not spending any money after they did spend money. The owners could have, they could have put the metal, they could have put the pedal down and added more. But 10 years and one trip to the playoffs and you actually won it all. I still kind of don't believe it. They're fighting the TV deals. Well, the TV deals is a huge problem.
1: Yeah.
2: Yeah.
1: Sure.
2: And I also think it's tough for them being in Arlington.
0: The stadium is bad.
2: You're not, you're not where all the people are. You're just not. And if you were in the northern burbs of Dallas, I think they'd be so much better off because I think they'd be way better attended. So I just think it's hard because if you're in Dallas-Fort Worth as a media market, yeah, that's a top five media market. But when you're in Arlington, that's really what they are. You're top 35 media market, top 40. It's just, you know, and you could say, well, the Cowboys are there, but that's the Cowboys. And it's not 81 games.
1: Yeah.
0: They're an outlier. Yeah.
2: Or it's, 82, it's 81.
1: 81 games, yeah. At home. It's nine, yeah. It's nine events or eight events a year at a stadium.
0: Yeah.
1: Right.
2: Yeah. It's just, I mean, yeah, I don't know. And obviously it impacts me in a different way. I know everyone in the 817, they're like, eh, this is great that it's in Arlington. Okay. Well, y'all better go pack the house, man. Cause for me, it's like an hour and a half just to get to the game.
1: Yeah. Yeah, it's a journey for me.
2: Yeah. All right. There you have it. Cussing the Cowboys. Coming up, it's the Wayback Machine 13 years ago, the finale of one of our favorite shows. We'll talk about it next. Before we get there, I want to talk about our friends at Pluckers. We were just talking about Haymaker. Because we don't do a deep dive here on sports on Lone Star 92.5, we do on the Haymaker Network. We also do a morning show on Lone Star, so we can't do live remote broadcasts. So we have this really cool partnership with Lone Star 92.5 and iHeartRadio and the Haymaker Network and Pluckers, where every couple Fridays we go to a different Pluckers and we do a live podcast recording. Now, last Friday, we were at the Pluckers in Addison. The next time for you to come watch us do a lunchtime podcast recording is Friday, October 9th at the Pluckers in Dallas.
1: But we do not want you to wait for that to go to a Pluckers. There's eight in the Metroplex, and they're the perfect place to go. Love their app menu. I mean, you know, you go for the wings, but you could actually just go with some friends, just order a bunch of apps, and you'd be happy. It's that good. We love Pluckers. We love our relationship, and we love doing those House of Haymaker shows every other Friday. So not this Friday, but the next Friday. October the 9th, we'll be at the Pluckers in Dallas and would love to see you there. Because at Pluckers, if you don't like our wings, we'll give you the bird.
3: 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Yeah, that's it. 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

0: 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It's the Ben and Skin Show right here on Lone Star 92.5. Send a nice message on social media to Christina, Little Baby Cornbread, K. Ray Ray. She's fighting the sick. We want to get her back in here ASAP, and your good vibes out there would help. So hit her up on social media and tell her that she's missed. Coming up in Things Skin is Tracking, we're going to explore things that you need to get rid of. What am I talking about? Stick around and find out. But first...
1: Uh-oh, mofos. It's time to go into the Ben and Skin Show Wayback Machine.
2: Yeah. Let's land this plane.
0: Yep.
2: Listen to this.

0: No, I mean, I know the seg. I know the segment, so.
1: Not quite Don't Stop Believing by Journey for The Sopranos.
0: Yeah.
1: But this is how Breaking Bad ended. The show that aired on AMC for a long time, and it ended on this day in 2013.
0: I can't believe it's been 13 years.
1: Back when people still watched TV together on Sunday nights.
2: Yeah.
1: Talked about it with their friends.
2: Yeah.
1: 13 years.
2: That show, that show was so good. It might be the greatest show of all time.
1: I think it is.
2: Better Call Saul might even be better, though. I don't know.
1: Portions of it are, yeah.
2: Yeah. Sure. There, but when I think back on both shows, I'm overwhelmed with long, boring stretches. Like the relationship with the Lenny and Squiggy guy, the brotherly relationship in Better Call Saul, that one was so boring and monotonous. It's just a snail's crawl to me. And then I think of Breaking Bad, I think of the wife. I couldn't stand her.
1: Skyler.
2: Anything that involves Skyler, it just ground down to a halt. It's so funny because I'm like, I might go back and reinvest and watch them again because they are the two best shows ever to me. But there's some really slow, boring parts that make it not interesting to me to go back and redo it.
0: So one of my favorite shows of all time, and get in line, is The Sopranos. And I've always thought about going back and rewatching it. But when it just re-airs on HBO and I can just watch it in little doses, that's fine for me.
1: Get you by.
0: I have enough stuff that I haven't watched that I need to watch for the first time to where going back and re-watching Breaking Bad, I just can't see myself doing that.
1: Doing it with Better Call Saul, because my wife hadn't seen it, I have a greater appreciation for it than I did at the time, and I had a high appreciation for it at the time. But this Breaking Bad, I remember, if you look at the date, you know, September 29th, okay. That's the finale. I remember watching it alone in my apartment on Sunday night. But I want to talk about leading up to it because we were at Cowboys training camp in Oxnard, California. And I remember would have been my first Cowboys training camp working with you guys.
2: Mm-hmm.
1: And I remember we went to play golf at the golf course right next to where the Cowboys play, probably while the Cowboys were practicing. And it was us three and Fredo. Mark Friedman,
0: legend,
2: rest in peace,
1: longtime DFW radio guy who died a couple years ago, and we were just sitting there that round, cutting up or whatever. But we were talking about how's this thing going to end. So think of that. We're talking early August.
2: Mm-hmm.
1: There's 8 episodes left. The way it was divided,
2: mm-hmm.
1: How are they going to do this? What's the plan? Because they had broken it up to where they do 8 episodes. They're going to take like a little month break and come back and have 8 more episodes all at once. They kind of divided the last season up. And it was coming back while we were out there and we were just talking. I remember thinking, I think they're going to do the thing no TV show's ever done. I think they're going to kill the baby. You know, like, I thought, who knows what crazy stuff is going to happen? So many theories about what happened. I just remember us playing golf out there and talking about that.
0: You talked about earlier, appointment television is gone and that's sad. Because it meant so much to all of us, you know, growing up. And now the only thing that's left appointment television-wise is sports. But, you know.
1: And presidential debates.
0: And presidential debates. But I don't know. And that's Trump's greatest contribution to the world is making presidential debates must-watch television.
1: Come on, folks.
0: But the Breaking Bad thing for me, I don't know if you guys remember this or not, but we had started back at The Fan in, I think it was May or April of 2013.
1: May 2013.
0: Right. So when you got there, I had not watched a second of Breaking Bad. And so I knew that the final 8 episodes were going to be coming up at the end of the summer. And so I powered through every season and finished it in time to watch the final 8 episodes with you guys. And that became like really badass.
1: I think I gave you season 3 on DVD.
0: I think you gave me 2 seasons on DVD.
1: DVD, so you could watch it on DVD.
0: Yeah. And me and my wife, I mean, we were watching 2 episodes a night, every night, just going through every season, just getting caught up. And it was a really fun way to take it all in, because by the time I saw the final 8 episodes, everything was still fresh in my brain pan.
2: Yeah, man, binge watching is the way to go to make it most enjoyable, but it's also the hardest to retain.
0: Yeah.
1: I miss once a week, which streaming outlets have been like, we're bringing that back. I just like it. I like talking to you guys about it.
2: It is.
1: When you guys had time to keep up and watch these shows.
2: But it's hard. It's hard. It's so weird, too. Like, and now that things are streaming and you don't always know what the origin was, my wife and I started streaming a show last night called Doc. D-O-C.
1: Oh.
2: And it's pretty fascinating. But I had no idea if it came out in 2003.
0: Right.
2: In 2022. You know, channel. But I think it was came out on Fox. I think it was a network TV show. Oh. I think. I don't know.
1: Yeah.
2: And recent. But it's streaming now. So
1: 2025.
2: We stumbled across it somehow. But it's like, I don't consume media in the same ways that I used to.
0: Yeah. And everything, there's just so much stuff and it's not centralized. It just feels like content now and nothing feels important. Yeah. It used to be like there's important TV shows, yeah. or at least they felt important. What TV show feels important these days?
2: Every once in a while, one will sneak up on you and give you the same feeling, but they don't deliver like they used to, yeah. to your point.
0: Yeah.
2: Like Pluribus, mm-hmm. I thought, okay, this is the one. And it was like, then
1: it petered out.
2: Petered out. I'm like, God, yeah. you had the opportunity. I don't know. The boob dragon boobs are kind of that way.
1: I quit, though. I got bored with it.
2: You did?
1: Too many dragons.
0: You know what would be
2: a dragons good porn? Dragons are the best part.
0: Peter Out would be a good porn name.
2: Yep. All right, there you have it, the Wayback Machine. Coming up next, Skin, we're going to take us in things Skin is tracking.
0: Why in the hell are you hanging on to some of this stuff? We'll talk about it next.
2: Before we get there, thank you to our friends at Parrish Roofing, 214-227-8488. 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
26: Good morning, everybody. 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Thanks for making us a part of your daily routine. Coming up here in 10 minutes, we got the big finish. We'll get back into that list from the New York Times, the best 100 TV shows of all time. But right now, it's time for this.
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28: Another edition of Ben and Skin is tracking.
29: Now, this is a little different for me and Ben than it is for you, KT, because Ben and I have an additional 18 years of just getting stuff. But I'm at the point in my life where I really want to start getting rid of stuff. And I'm having a hard time doing it. There's stuff that we have I can't believe we have. The other day, my wife walked out with a bag of teeth, and they were her teeth.
26: Her teeth?
29: You know how sometimes people keep their baby, kids' baby's teeth or whatever, which we'd kept those. She actually had some teeth removed like 10 years ago, and they had crazy long roots or whatever. And she was like, why do I still have this?
26: Wow.
29: And I was like, I don't know. Why do we have
26: this
29: stuff?
26: Pretty good garage sale item. Buy some of Skin's wife's teeth.
29: Would you like to buy my wife's teeth? You know what I kept? I kept when I went through radiation They make a mold of your face. It's a mesh mold, and that's it awesome. Fits your face, and it straps it down because they have to be super precise with the radiation. I still have that mesh mask.
0: Wow, just and for a sexual thing.
29: For a sexual thing.
1: Is your mouth open?
29: Yeah, no.
0: We can't.
29: But no, but you can cut it open. And I'm like, but those are things that it's like, there's no sense in having them, but for whatever reason, I can't get rid of it.
0: We're hoarders. I've been telling my wife the same thing. Like, we can't currently park in our garage because there's too much crap in there.
29: Right.
0: And I was like, are we going to start cleaning out the garage? We should get one of those dumpsters, put it in our driveway for a week and fill it up. She goes, what? We need all that stuff. I'm like, why?
29: Yeah. And you know what is the hardest thing for me to get rid of? Is a t-shirt.
1: Oh, yeah.
29: I get so attached to all these dumb t-shirts.
1: Yeah, I'm with you on that.
29: And I'm like, why do I have 45 t-shirts? There's no need for that.
0: Yeah.
29: Like, there's only 365 days in a year, and you're not going to wear a t-shirt every day. So, you know, you got it now where you don't have to do laundry on your t-shirts, but once every 3 months. Like, what are we doing here?
0: Mm-hmm.
1: Our friend Dan McDowell of the Dumb Zone podcast, which also airs on Fox 4 Plus after that Haymaker Happy Hour.
29: Hell yeah.
1: He has a theory that people should move every 5 to 10 years because it makes you throw things away.
0: Right.
29: That's a bad way to take advantage of the equity of your house, depending on what the market is.
1: Yeah.
29: Yep. No, but I get it. It's a mentality. So my parents are wired very differently. And my dad over the last 5 or 6 years has been just getting rid of stuff. He's like, I don't want it to be a burden. My mom's an antique collector.
0: Exact opposite.
29: Yeah. And so it's like, you know, but I get it. I have, you know, I have a ton of records. That's what I, you know, that's my passion. So I have a ton of records, but I look at that and I go, God, what a burden for everyone in my family.
0: Yeah, what are people going to do with all those?
29: Right. You sell them to Josie. Honey, I swear to God, I've told my wife this. I go, if I unexpectedly die, call Luke over here. There's value in there, and he'll tell you what it is.
0: My wife's very frugal, and she was decluttering our like laundry room area, and there's some cabinets in there that were just full of crap. She pulled out like 8 old phones that we had for some reason.
29: That's
0: like, why?
29: What are we supposed to do with old electronics?
0: Yeah.
29: Right, like aren't you supposed to do a special recycling of that?
1: Yeah, they have some, in at least where I'm at in Richardson, every 6 months they have a big electronics recycling day. It's in a huge church parking lot.
29: Yeah.
1: You just take crap and donate it.
29: How many old computers do you guys have?
0: Got a lot.
29: I do too.
0: I see the towers. And I don't know why. I think along the way we convinced ourselves that there's sensitive information on there, so you can't really get rid of it.
29: Right.
0: I don't know.
1: There's not. Just go smash it up, you know?
29: Have a scene from Office Space unfold.
1: go out in the field and smash it with a baseball bat. It'd be fun.
29: You're still a young guy, but what's your irrational thing to hang on to?
1: Clothes is a problem. I still have a ton of DVDs that I probably don't need, as we talked about on yesterday's show. You know, I have books, and books could go away, too, but I like all these books that I have. I'm never going to read them again.
29: Dude.
1: But I like having a bookshelf for the people that never come to my house. They can see it.
29: I'll wrap it up, but I have kept all the books from the film college courses I took that I'll never reread, but I still have all those books.
1: Yeah.
29: I don't know why.
0: All right, there you have it. Things Skin is Tracking. Coming up next, let's get back to that New York Times list of the best 100 TV shows of all time. We'll take that list to task here in a matter of minutes. That's next on Lone Star 92.5. 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

0: Good morning, everybody. It's the Ben and Skin Show on Lone Star 92.5, and this is the first time of the day we want you thinking about beer, because this segment is brought to you by Rollertown Beer Works. That is the brewery in downtown Frisco that Ben and I are partners in right there on Main Street. Had a great weekend with Oktoberfest this past weekend. It's just a reminder that that is the place to be for games. Wall to wall, like, he had so many good college football games last Saturday. Rollertown's the place to watch and place to watch your NFL action on Sundays. And I love our food options. There's four food trucks going there at all times. Fresh local beer, a great cocktail menu, and lots of fun things scheduled. And for all you Richardson people out there, Ben and I are going to have a big Berkner homecoming thing coming up real soon. In fact, on October 9th, we're doing like a special Berkner homecoming with a bunch of our old friends. So it's a great reason to come hang with us on a Friday night. Anyways, it's right there. 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It's Rollertown Beer Works. But right now, it's time for this.
1: Oops.
2: This thing's big.
1: It is big, Cynthia. New York Times, big list of 100 greatest TV shows of all time. And we're working through 80 through 61 today. We'll keep it going. We left off earlier in the show at number 74, The Bear. Which just ended.
0: What did you say, 74?
1: Yep.
0: I love that show, but I have not finished the final season. Have you?
1: Yeah.
0: I didn't finish it.
1: Yeah, I'm not a coward.
0: Oh. Wow. I feel like a coward, Ben.
3: What happened in it?
0: No, don't tell me.
1: Pretty good stuff.
0: Don't tell me.
3: Was it sad?
1: It's wild when a grizzly bear comes in and starts
0: mauling everybody.
1: Talking to the camera. It's very strange. Weird turn. No, I'll let you get there.
0: Okay.
1: But yeah, I thought 74 was low on this list. I thought it should have been higher. Top 20.
0: Yeah.
1: Maybe top 25.
0: I think it's one of the best shows I've ever seen.
1: I mean, there are elements of it where I go, no one else is doing that.
0: Yeah.
1: But there are also parts of it that I,
0: Yeah. Nothing's perfect.
1: Nothing's perfect. And I don't think that it worked in a way, to me at least, I don't think it worked in a way where, like, this season is the one you have to see. I don't know if I could tell you. Like, I think it all is spread out pretty good throughout the five seasons of it. So, The Bear on FX, number 74. And now people just say, yes, chef, too. That's how things, like, when they carry on in culture. Yeah. I see commercials now. Yes, chef. Samuel L. Jackson. I'm like, well, yeah, was that always happening before The Bear? I don't think it was.
0: I never heard it before that.
1: Number 73, a show that was really good. Competed out a little bit at the end. Barry on HBO.
0: Yes.
1: Loved Barry.
0: I did, too.
1: It would be top 25 for me.
0: I just love shows that have such a unique tone away from everything else. And sometimes even within the same episode, it could do a 180-degree shift on you, man.
3: What is his name again?
1: Bill Hader?
3: Yeah, Bill Hader. I saw him talking about this. Did we play this? Did we play that where he was talking about the key to acting?
0: I don't know.
3: I pulled the audio. I may have not have sent it, but he was at this school and he was talking about acting, and somebody said, yeah, there's this scene in Barry that I think was one of the most powerful scenes I've ever seen in my life. And what were you thinking at that? How did you channel that? And he goes, man, I just kind of wing it. Yeah. I don't try to overthink it. That's really good.
0: Do you know what I think that clip is? Because I saw that. Mm-hmm. The guy who asked him the question is the guy that created Obsession, the movie.
1: Oh.
0: It was
1: Curry Barker?
0: Is a kind of a blonde-haired guy? Mm-hmm. Yeah. He was asking him the question when he was still a student.
1: Oh, cool.
0: And then that guy went on to do Obsession.
1: Wow.
0: Isn't that crazy?
1: That is crazy. Bill Hader, great. Henry Winkler, great in this.
0: Yes.
1: What's great about Barry, too, though, is that it's just a crazy premise. Hitman, who he had served, has some trauma, turns into a hitman, and now he wants to go to acting class.
3: He's very likable. Yeah. It's hard not to like Bill Hader.
0: Yes.
3: It's
1: funny. The show's very funny.
0: He's funny
1: and also dark.
0: Yeah.
1: Number 72, Squid Game.
0: Never saw it.
1: Watch the first season.
3: I think I watched the first two. It's pretty good, and the concept is wild and entertaining.
1: Mm-hmm.
3: It became hugely popular.
0: I think every teenager in the world watched it. I mean, my kids were talking about it obsessively.
1: Yeah, I will say, Jason on the radio has a chance to win a 4-pack of tickets to the Netflix house at the Galleria.
0: So that's cool.
1: Be listening to him all week.
0: And, dude, we're closing in. 10 o'clock, we have that Disney keyword, 10, 2, and 5. Be listening, and then you'll text in the keyword and have a chance to win a trip to Disneyland.
1: Number 71, Beef, season 1. not the second.
3: Okay. I didn't watch season two. I told you my wife watched that, but it looked like it was good. Season one, I enjoyed very much. It kind of, the wheels kind of came up, kind of jumped the shark a little bit, but it was entertaining.
1: Yeah, I lost, I don't know. If I just, maybe, who knows what was going on in my life, but I lost interest after about three episodes.
3: I like the premise, though.
1: The road rage premise is great.
3: The premise of, man, you never know what somebody else is going through, so here's just some road rage, people in totally different lives.
1: Yeah.
3: But they neither can let the beef go, and it just keeps on growing.
0: If I, when you say not being able to let the beef go, that makes me think, if The Chair Company is not the greatest show of all time, then I...
1: It's amazing.
0: That's it's a amazing show about not letting beef go.
1: I'm going to have to rewatch it. I think I'm going to have to rewatch it.
0: I think I will, too.
1: Number 70...
0: Only the Scrooge scene.
1: The Shield. FX, 2002 to 2008.
3: Never saw it.
0: Me neither. I dropped the ball on that.
1: The Shield's wonderful.
0: And really, now that I know how it ends, I probably will never go watch it.
1: Yeah, yeah. Well, if you know how it ends.
0: Yeah.
1: Spoiler alert.
0: Right.
1: Walt Goggins.
0: Has problems.
1: Kills his whole family.
0: Ben?
1: But wow. The Shield's so good. So good. Number 69, Anthony Bourdain, No Reservations. He just kind of goes out there and checks out some places.
0: Did you guys see the Anthony Bourdain movie is coming out, or maybe it's already out?
1: I think it's already out.
0: Is it? Is it getting good reviews?
1: Yeah.
0: Tony, yeah. I want to see that.
1: It looks interesting. The trailer's very good.
0: Yeah. Trailer's great.
1: I think I'm more interested in going to see the Chris Hansen primetime movie, which I've heard is pretty good. Even though Chris Hansen's like, it's not real. The movie is not what really happened. Watch my documentary coming out in 6 months.

0: Thank you, everybody, for hanging with us today. We'll be back tomorrow with another set of ZZ Top tickets to give away. I'll never forget the time KT actually met Nathan Fielder. He looked him dead in the eye, and he said,
1: "Hey, man, great job on that show you did."
0: Jason on the Radio is next, right here on Lone Star 92.5.
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Well, the jacket on the back of the chair may have more permanent office presence than anybody. I'm Jason for the radio. 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

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Well, if you packed a lunch this morning, that was thoughtful of earlier you. I'm Jason for the radio. Here's something else to look forward to before you open it. 60 minutes of commercial-free rock at 10:50. Come hang out with me while the morning makes its way there.

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I'm Jason for the radio. At least the music is cooperating. 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

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You know, a drawer labeled miscellaneous is a drawer that's given up explaining itself. 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If you're trying to sort one this morning, you have my company. 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

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And if your Tuesday is moving at a reasonable pace, enjoy it without apologizing. I'm Jason for the radio. 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I'm just happy we get to have a little time together.

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ACDC, Aerosmith, Alice in Chains, and those are just some of the A's. 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

Excellent Star, 92.5. You know, sometimes you recognize a guitarist before there's even been a single word. I'm Jason for the radio. That sound carries a lot of personality. We're inside 60 minutes of commercial-free rock for DFW. I'm glad we get to listen for those details together, y'all.

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0: 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Yeah, that's the why he doesn't come up on 3011. 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

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Look, if there's a doggo asleep under your desk, somebody has the morning figured out. 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

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Well, a blanket and a movie can be a perfectly good Friday plan. 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The Witches, the 1990 film, is the first selection in downtown Dallas's October movie series at Main Street Garden. 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

Lodestar 92.5. Well, the Dallas Museum of Art has a good day to try the exhibition you've been putting off. I'm Jason for the radio. This Sunday is a free first Sunday, which includes admission to ticketed exhibitions. Parking is separate, so free admission doesn't mean that every part of the trip is free. But it makes the art a little easier to say yes to.

It's Lone Star 92.5. You know, some concert plans start with finding the person who will say yes immediately. I'm Jason for the radio. If ZZ Top is that show for you, catch Ben and Skin tomorrow at 8:15. They've got a pair of tickets for you. October 4th, Pavilion at Toyota Music Factory. You can probably already picture who you'd call, right?

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4: 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Also on the card is former WWE champion Jake Hager and the debut of former UFC heavyweight Chris Barnett. 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

It's Lone Star 92.5. You know, there's always one house that puts a skeleton outside while everybody else is still looking for extension cords. 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A poll asked when Halloween decorations should go up. The most popular answer was the first half of October. September had supporters too. Look, if yours is already out, you're early. You're also finished, which is a pretty strong argument.

Lone Star 92.5. Well, the next big Dallas business address has a familiar name attached. I'm Jason for the radio. Morgan Stanley is establishing a new U.S. hub here, with state officials projecting more than 3,800 jobs. Yeah, big announcement moves the story from consideration to a selected city. And the openings will take time, but the commitment news is right now.

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Well, there's the job you have, and then there's the one you quietly look up now and then. I'm Jason for the radio. A survey calls that career cushioning, exploring a backup path before you need one. An office worker said enjoyment and better lifestyle could matter as much as pay.

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Look, an alarm clock has a much better reputation when it's waking you up at Disneyland. I'm Jason for the radio. You can win a trip for four to Southern California. We're taking care of the airfare, transportation, hotel, tickets to the park, all the stuff. All you got to do is listen to when.

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It's on Star 92.5. You know, you don't need to know every album track to have a great time at a rock show. I'm Jason for the radio. Come as a fan you are, y'all. Jeff K has your chance at a pair of tickets to see ZZ Top today at 4:50. They're playing the Pavilion at Toyota Music Factory this weekend. Just be listening for the ticket window. Loving the sound is a perfectly good reason to want to go.

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Well, next year's wedding ideas include giving the guests something to make, not just something to carry home. I'm Jason for the radio. The Knot is forecasting more pop-up experiences as favors, including fragrance stations and bouquet bars. And also expects menus that reflect the couple's cultural roots. And the details are getting more personal. That sounds like a better memory than remember which chair cover they chose.

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Slow Star 92.5. You know, when somebody says vacation prize, the next thing you want to know is what it comes with. I'm Jason for the radio. Well, how about this? Park tickets, round trip airfare to Southern California, airport to hotel, ground transportation. And yeah, we're putting you up at the Disneyland Resort Hotel. Amazing, right? Another chance to win that trip coming up at 5 o'clock today on Lone Star 92.5.

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Come on, feel the noise of the best damn rock on the radio here at Lone Star 92.5. Happy Tuesday. It's Jeff K. It is also National Coffee Day. And if you couldn't tell, I'm about three cups deep, and there are plenty of great deals out there on coffee today. So go ahead and get a large, because you've got some traffic to survive later this afternoon.

Bad Company on Lone Star 92.5. It's Jeff K, and the original Rocky movie is celebrating its 50th anniversary with a new lineup of limited edition theater collectibles, the highlight of which is a staircase popcorn bucket, because apparently popcorn tastes better when you have to climb it. Yo, Adrian, I'm going to need more butter.

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Well, just for doing what you're doing, keeping Lone Star 92.5 on the job, you might win a trip for four to Disneyland. Keep listening for those keywords. There are three of them each weekday, 10 a.m., 2 p.m., and 5 p.m. And when you hear a keyword, you want to text it to 70470 for your chance to win. Hey, that still means we got one more keyword coming up this afternoon at 5 o'clock. Don't miss it.

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Well, finally, some relief at the pump as gas prices are down this week in the Lone Star State. A whole 2 cents from a week ago. We're still about $1.20 more than we were last year at this time. So, I don't know, maybe we can help keep your tank full into the fall. 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

That's the band that rocked Dos Equis Pavilion a couple of weeks ago, Motley Crue, on Lone Star 92.5. You know the station that's always trying to hook you up with free concert tickets. It's Jeff K, and this week I've got last chance tickets to see ZZ Top with Cheap Trick this Sunday at Toyota Music Factory. Gonna open the Lone Star ticket window right after this song.

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1: Now, Cheap Trick guitarist Rick Nielsen says it's time to part with some of his stuff, including guitars and memorabilia, stage clothing. Yes, he's hooked up with Julian's Auctions. There's going to be the Rick Nielsen collection the end of October, and it all benefits St. Jude Children's Research Hospital. How would you like to go see Rick and Cheap Trick and ZZ Top this Sunday at Toyota Music Factory? Just be my ninth caller right now. Toll free, 833-787-1925. 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

Hey, I realize you got a lot of choices up and down the dial, so the fact that you land here with me, Jeff K., every afternoon on Lone Star 92.5 certainly doesn't go unappreciated. And now, a PSA from our friends at the TSA at DFW Airport. They are once again begging you to stop hiding live animals on your body. Yes, this has become a real problem. They've found snakes in pants. They've found turtles in bras. You know airport security's getting weird when they care less about your laptop than your trouser snake.

don't know. Is it me or does it seem like there's a rash of people finding weird and disgusting stuff in their fast food? The latest, two Popeyes customers are suing the chicken chain for $1.5 million over what they claim was a condom-like object. Ugh. I don't know, man. I think this whole extra protein craze has gotten out of hand.

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10: Morning. How was the weekend?
12: 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So, pretty calm, to be honest.
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it's a big anniversary day in the Chili Peppers discography. It was on this day in 1987 when the band dropped their third studio album, The Uplift Mofo Party Plan, featuring great tunes like Fight Like a Brave and Behind the Sun. Yep, it would be the band's first album to chart, and it would also set the tone for things to come on the band's follow-up, the mega million-selling Mother's Milk. Here's Tears for Fears on Lone Star 92.5.

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rocking the Metroplex on Lone Star 92.5. It's Jeff K. And if you're flying out of DFW anytime soon, get ready to pay more to park. Starting this Thursday, parking at a terminal will cost $37 a day with a toll tag, $40 by credit card. That's about $5 to $8 more than the current rates, you know, because apparently airfare, baggage fees, and airport food weren't enough.

Well, if you're sick and tired of this Texas heat, get ready. It could be a slippery ride home tomorrow at this time because the rains are a-coming. The National Weather Service expects anywhere between 2 to 5 inches of rain across North Texas. It's going to start tomorrow and go through

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